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5: Cruise weather.
6: Tonight mainly clear, light and variable wind, low minus 3. Tomorrow sunny with a 40% chance of evening showers, wind south 5 to 10, high 16, overnight low plus 7. Monday mostly cloudy with a 60% chance of showers, wind west 25 to 40, gusting to 60.

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1: I guess great news if you happen to win the lottery in either Ontario or British Columbia. They are going to be making some changes and only releasing a winner's first name and last initial when it comes to somebody winning any kind of money. Right now, here in Saskatchewan and pretty much every other province, if you win something big, they're going to identify you with your picture and your name in some kind of news release or a post on social media, identifying Stacey Cooper as a $80 million Lotto Max winner. Amazing.
2: Wouldn't that be something?
1: And I don't know. This just feels like something that should have been in place. Like, why do they have to identify you by name?
2: I think it's so that everybody who knows you can now try and hit you up for money. I think that's the main thing.
1: Honestly.
2: Right?
1: Yeah.
2: Yeah.
1: And they had interviewed a guy who did say, I forget how much he had won. And he was like, honestly, I've considered moving because of, you know, the people he has in his life coming to him for money. Like, he's actually considering moving based on the publication of his name.
2: Yeah, well, I'm sure it also has something to do with the fact that he could probably afford a nicer home now. When you have $80 million, you know, you could afford to move. So, yeah, I mean, it is a convenient thing to do. But what if, I think that the way they're doing it could also be offensive. Like, what if you hate your first name? You know, what if you're a guy like Tiff Macklem and you're embarrassed that your first name is Richard? And now everyone's like, Richard? Oh, your name is Dick?
1: can I borrow money? Yeah. What if you could just, like, maybe you could make up a name instead? I think
2: that would be better. Yeah, just let you make up whatever name you want. Be like, there's me with my $80 million check standing there with the press release and the conference. They're like, look, winner in Saskatoon, Scud Chudnut, just won $80 million.
1: You would choose that.
2: I would, yeah, absolutely.

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2: Rumors spreading round in that Texas town. About to check outside the games. And you know what I'm talking about. 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They got a lot of nice girls.

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2: Cruise weather.
3: Tonight, mainly clear, light and variable wind, low minus 3. Tomorrow, sunny with a 40% chance of evening showers, wind south 5 to 10, high 16, overnight low plus 7. Monday, mostly cloudy with a 60% chance of showers, wind west 25 to 40, gusting to 60, high 18. Tuesday, sunny, high 19. Wednesday, mix of sun and cloud, high 22.
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0: Mission Control, we're locked in and ready to go. 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Everybody get your hands up. Check it out. Oh, oh, yeah, yeah.
2: Oh, well, anyway, that's the first time that's ever happened to me. 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
3: Tonight, mainly clear, light and variable wind, low minus 3. Tomorrow, sunny with a 40% chance of evening showers, wind south 5 to 10, high 16, overnight low plus 7. Monday, mostly cloudy with a 60% chance of showers, wind west 25 to 40, gusting to 60, high 18. Tuesday, sunny, high 19. Wednesday, mix of sun and cloud, high 22.
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4: Tonight, mainly clear, light and variable wind, low minus 3. Tomorrow, sunny with a 40% chance of evening showers, wind south 5 to 10, high 16, overnight low plus 7. Monday, mostly cloudy with a 60% chance of showers, wind west 25 to 40, gusting to 60, high 18. Tuesday, sunny, high 19. Wednesday, mix of sun and cloud, high 22.
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2: Tonight, mainly clear, light and variable wind, low minus 3. Tomorrow, sunny with a 40% chance of evening showers, wind south 5 to 10, high 16, overnight low plus 7. Monday, mostly cloudy with a 60% chance of showers, wind west 25 to 40, gusting to 60, high 18. Tuesday, sunny, high 19. Wednesday, mix of sun and cloud, high 22.
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1: Cruise weather.
2: Tonight mainly clear, light and variable wind, low minus 3. Tomorrow sunny with a 40% chance of evening showers, wind south 5 to 10, high 16, overnight low plus 7. Monday mostly cloudy with a 60% chance of showers, wind west 25 to 40, gusting to 60, high 18. Tuesday sunny, high 19. Wednesday mix of sun and cloud, high 22.
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1: 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There's a real buzz in Saskatchewan junior hockey as the Flin Flon Bombers head to the Centennial Cup in Summerside, PEI, after ending a 33-year SJHL title drought. Now they're chasing more than just a great story. They're chasing a national championship, a chance to end the league's drought since the Yorkton Terriers won it all in 2014 after three straight silver medal finishes. The Bombers have already made history. Now they're looking to finish the job. 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

0: 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Variety that rocks. Cruise weather.
1: Overnight, mainly clear. Light and variable wind, low minus 3. Later today, sunny with a 40% chance of evening showers. Wind south 5 to 10, high 16. Overnight low plus 7. Tomorrow, mostly cloudy with a 60% chance of showers. Wind west 25 to 40, gusting to 60, high 18. Tuesday, sunny, high 19. Wednesday, mix of sun and cloud, high 22.
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3: Overnight, mainly clear. Light and variable wind, low minus 3. Later today, sunny with a 40% chance of evening showers. Wind south 5 to 10, high 16, overnight low plus 7. Tomorrow, mostly cloudy with a 60% chance of showers. Wind west 25 to 40, gusting to 60, high 18. Tuesday, sunny, high 19. Wednesday, mix of sun and cloud, high 22.
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1: Variety that rocks. Cruise weather.
2: Overnight, mainly clear. Light and variable wind, low minus 3. Later today, sunny with a 40% chance of evening showers. Wind south 5 to 10, high 16, overnight low plus 7. Tomorrow, mostly cloudy with a 60% chance of showers. Wind west 25 to 40, gusting to 60, high 18. Tuesday, sunny, high 19. Wednesday, mix of sun and cloud, high 22.

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2: Overnight, mainly clear. Light and variable wind, low minus 3. Later today, sunny with a 40% chance of evening showers. Wind south 5 to 10, high 16. Overnight, low plus 7. Tomorrow, mostly cloudy with a 60% chance of showers. Wind west 25 to 40, gusting to 60, high 18. Tuesday, sunny, high 19. Wednesday, mix of sun and cloud, high 22.
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0: 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Check it out. Oh, oh, yeah, yeah.
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1: Overnight, mainly clear. Light and variable wind, low minus 3. Later today, sunny with a 40% chance of evening showers. Wind south 5 to 10, high 16. Overnight low plus 7. Tomorrow, mostly cloudy with a 60% chance of showers. Wind west 25 to 40, gusting to 60, high 18.

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2: Overnight, mainly clear. Light and variable wind, low minus 3. Later today, sunny with a 40% chance of evening showers. Wind south 5 to 10, high 16. Overnight low plus 7. Tomorrow, mostly cloudy with a 60% chance of showers. Wind west 25 to 40, gusting to 60, high 18. Tuesday, sunny, high 19. Wednesday, mix of sun and cloud, high 22.

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1: 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Cruise weather.
2: Today, sunny with a 40% chance of evening showers. Wind south 5 to 10, high 16, overnight low plus 7. Tomorrow, mostly cloudy with a 60% chance of showers. Wind west 25 to 40, gusting to 60, high 18. Tuesday, sunny, high 19. Wednesday, mix of sun and cloud, high 22.
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3: Today, sunny with a 40% chance of evening showers. Wind south 5 to 10, high 16, overnight low plus 7. Tomorrow, mostly cloudy with a 60% chance of showers. Wind west 25 to 40, gusting to 60, high 18. Tuesday, sunny, high 19. Wednesday, mix of sun and cloud, high 22.
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0: 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Now ask yourself, are you really living? 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
3: Today's sunny with a 40% chance of evening showers. Wind south 5 to 10,

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0: Cruise weather.
2: Today, sunny with a 40% chance of evening showers. Wind south 5 to 10, high 16, overnight low plus 7. Tomorrow, mostly cloudy with a 60% chance of showers. Wind west 25 to 40, gusting to 60, high 18. Tuesday, sunny, high 19. Wednesday, mix of sun and cloud, high 22.
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6: Today, sunny with a 40% chance of evening showers. Wind south 5 to 10, high 16, overnight low plus 7. Tomorrow, mostly cloudy with a 60% chance of showers. Wind west 25 to 40, gusting to 60, high 18. Tuesday, sunny, high 19. Wednesday, mix of sun and cloud, high 22.

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0: 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Now ask yourself, are you really living? If you're not... 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
1: Hi, I'm John Cairns, provincial affairs reporter with SAS Today. 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
2: Today, sunny with a 40% chance of evening showers. Wind south 5 to 10, high 16, overnight low plus 7. Tomorrow, mostly cloudy with a 60% chance of showers. Wind west 25 to 40, gusting to 60, high 18. Tuesday, sunny, high 19. Wednesday, mix of sun and cloud, high 22.
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0: 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One's old, one's young. It's like Lethal Weapon, but no explosions.
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4: Cruise weather.
5: Today, sunny. Wind south, 10 to 15, high 17. Tonight, clear with a 30% chance of late showers. Wind south, southeast, 15 to 30, low 6. Tomorrow, 80% chance of showers. Wind south, southeast, 25 to 45, gusting to 55, high 20, overnight low 6. Tuesday, sunny. Wind northwest, 25 to 40, high 19. Wednesday, mostly sunny, high 22. Thursday, partly sunny with a 30% chance of isolated afternoon showers, high 23.
6: 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Woo! 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
0: 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Everybody get your hands up. Check it out. Oh, oh, yeah, yeah.
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0: Cruz weather.
8: Today's sunny, wind south 10 to 15, high 17. Tonight clear with a 30% chance of late showers, wind south southeast 15 to 30, low 6. Tomorrow 80% chance of showers, wind south southeast 25 to 45, gusting to 55, high 20, overnight low 6. Tuesday sunny, wind northwest 25 to 40, high 19. Wednesday mostly sunny, high 22. Thursday partly sunny with a 30% chance of isolated afternoon showers, high 23.
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3: Cruise weather.
4: Today's sunny, wind south 10 to 15, high 17. Tonight clear with a 30% chance of late showers, wind south-southeast 15 to 30, low 6. Tomorrow, 80% chance of showers, wind south-southeast 25 to 45, gusting to 55, high 20, overnight low 6. Tuesday sunny, wind northwest 25 to 40, high 19. Wednesday mostly sunny, high 22. Thursday partly sunny with a 30% chance of isolated afternoon showers, high 23.
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7: Today's sunny, wind south 10 to 15, high 17. Tonight clear with a 30% chance of late showers, wind south-southeast 15 to 30, low 6. Tomorrow, 80% chance of showers, wind south-southeast 25 to 45, gusting to 55, high 20, overnight low 6. Tuesday, sunny, wind northwest 25 to 40, high 19. Wednesday, mostly sunny, high 22. Thursday, partly sunny with a 30% chance of isolated afternoon showers, high 23.
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8: Today's sunny, wind south 10 to 15, high 17. Tonight clear with a 30% chance of late showers, wind south-southeast 15 to 30, low 6. Tomorrow, 80% chance of showers, wind south-southeast 25 to 45, gusting to 55, high 20, overnight low 6. Tuesday, sunny, wind northwest 25 to 40, high 19. Wednesday, mostly sunny, high 22. Thursday, partly sunny with a 30% chance of isolated afternoon showers, high 23.
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1: Bon Jovi, it's my life. And that's a pretty good way to sum it all up, isn't it? You get one shot at this thing, so you might as well live it loud. Take a few chances and make it count. And on that note, we're going to call it a week. Thanks for hanging out. Really appreciate you spending some time. We'll be back next week with more music, more stories, and a few surprises along the way. Until then, take care of yourselves, turn up the volume, and roll with the punches. This is Brian Adams. See ya.
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3: All right, get in the car before you get hit, because unlike a pedestrian vehicular collision, musicians pray for multiple hits. Listen, I'll have you know I really workshopped that opening joke all week, but like only getting hit once punchlines got darker every single run I took at it. So that's what you got. Okay. Unlike a pedestrian vehicular collision, musicians pray for multiple hits. But when it doesn't happen, you become, say it with me, a one-hit wonder, which sucks unless you're in a pedestrian vehicular collision. Then you only want one hit. It doesn't matter. Moving on. We are playing one-hit wonders today. And Wikipedia says a one-hit wonder is a musical artist or band primarily known for just one massively popular hit song that overshadows

0: Detour. These five boys from New Jersey released 16 studio albums, sold over 150 million records, took home one Grammy, six Billboard Touring Awards, two World Music Awards, and an induction into the Rock and Roll Hall of Fame. Now ask yourself, are you really living? If you're not, Cruise FM and Ozone are flying you away to see Bon Jovi at Madison Square Garden in New York City. 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
4: Tonight, clear with a 30% chance of late showers. Wind south-southeast 15 to 30, low 6. Tomorrow, 80% chance of showers. Wind south-southeast 25 to 45, gusting to 55. High 20, overnight low 6. Tuesday, sunny. Wind northwest 25 to 40, high 19. Wednesday, mostly sunny. High 22. Thursday, partly sunny with a 30% chance of isolated afternoon showers. High 23.
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5: This Week in Music History is like a double time travel moment, because as we celebrate the biggest one-hit wonders of all time, we have to bring Dexy's Midnight Runners into the conversation, as 1982's Come On Eileen smashed the number one spot in America, the UK, and Australia, cementing them as arguably the biggest one-hit wonders of all time, knocking Michael Jackson's Billie Jean from the top spot in the process. It's a small list of artists who can say they dethroned the king of pop in his heyday. But here's the thing about Dexy's Midnight Runners. This Week in Music History, we go back 2 years before Come On Eileen. So early May 1980, when these troublemakers had their first number one hit in the UK called Geno. And not only did it not chart anywhere but the UK, no one outside of the UK knows that song even exists. So, like, I'm fascinated. I wonder what the Dexy Boys think of being propped up universally as a one-hit wonder while actually having two number one hits.

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0: 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Now ask yourself, are you really living? 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